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1: My girl just caught me.
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2: But who?
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1: Antenne Thüringen.
2: Look, if you had one shot or one opportunity to seize everything you ever wanted in one moment, would you capture it or just let it slip?
3: Yeah.

How can I not leak it? I look so good, you look so good. 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You only live once. Let the people see.

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2: 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Listen to the mariachi play at midnight. Are you with me? Are you with me?